0: Fuck all you hoes. Get a grip, motherfucker. Yeah. This album is dedicated to all the teachers that told me I never amount to nothing. To all the people that lived above the buildings that I was hustling from that called the police on me when I was just trying to make some money to feed my daughter.
1: So good.
0: And all the niggas in the struggle. You know what I'm saying?
1: Yeah.
0: It's all good, baby.
1: Come on, nigga.

issues here. Hey, Pastor, you know it's hard for me when you quote Puritans. Oh, the precious Puritans. Have you not noticed our facial expressions? One of bewilderment and heartbreak. Like, not you too, Pastor. You know they were chaplains on slave ships, right? Would you quote Columbus to Cherokees? Would you quote Cortez to Aztecs, even if their theology was good? It just sings of blind privilege, wouldn't you agree?

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Oh, you get it, but you don't get it. Oh, that we can go back to an America that once were founded on Christian values. They don't build preachers like they used to. Oh, the richness of their revelation. It must be nice to not have to consider race. It must be nice to have time to contemplate the stars. Pastor, your colorless rhetoric is a cop-out. You see my skin, and I see yours. And they are beautiful, fearfully, and wonderfully, divinely designed. Uniqueness. Shouldn't we celebrate that rather than act like it ain't there? I get it. Your Puritans got it. 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

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Their villages were burning. They were trying to escape. 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

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It was almost like the blues.

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Economic chains all dressed out as reward. Gender, race, age, edged in love and rage. 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
1: Surrounding, so you got to grab what you can.
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1: How they gave his own shoulder tag ghostal. 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

0: 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Key Kirk, Key Spock, Key McCoy. 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
1: Yeah, the setup of the planet, one thing. 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But what I'm dealing with will actually change things around the other way where it'd be beneficial for everybody instead of so destructive for everybody. 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It sets up a setup for destruction. Soon or late.

Let's spend the afternoon in bed with three bottles of wine. Forget the edgy past we shared, those memories of mine.

too busy to allow ourselves the pleasure of discovering each other's shapes.